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Buick, Walt Fowler, Bruce Fowler, Paul Carman, Albert Wayne, Kurt McGedrick, Chad Wackerman, Ed Mann, Robert Martin, and Scott Tunis. And Mr. Sting, come on out here and take a bow here.

Woof, woof, woof, woof, woof, woof, woof.

A lot of people don't bother about their friends in the vegetable kingdom. 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What can a person like myself say to a vegetable? Especially if you don't speak French at all. However, after a minimum of consideration of this complex problem, a concerned individual might come to this conclusion.

culture has been crystallized and condensed for your teenage edification into a group of words, symbolic words, which you, the teenage vegetable individual, might apply somewhere in your dismal everyday life to brighten it.

0: wisdom and apply it as soon as possible. 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Are you? I think you're ready for the first word. 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I'll tell them what the first word is, and you can practice saying it. You can rehearse this word. It's like a little language lesson. The first mysterious word that contains the wisdom of the ages is, bring the band on down behind me, boys. Muffins. 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Just repeat after me. 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
1: Muffins.
0: Muffins.
1: Muffins.
0: Muffins.
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0: Muffins.
1: Muffins.
0: Muffins.
1: Muffins.
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0: Muffins. The second word, which will be of universal significance to all of you, I'm sure, is pumpkins. Pumpkins.
1: Pumpkins.
0: Pumpkins.
1: Pumpkins.
0: Pumpkins.
1: Pumpkins.
0: You know what I mean? Pumpkins. Orange, bulbous, green thing on top. Okay, now, in a moment, we are going to do the deluxe version of these words. That is to say, after the word is spoken, a big chord will come in. The band will hit a big beat that goes up like that, leading inexorably to the end of the song. So when we say these words, whether you catch the cues or not, we want you to think about these words right along with us, boys and girls.

0: Hey, do me a favor, you guys. 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Because I want you to hear your name. Thank you very much for your cooperation.
1: TV, get back! TV, get back!

0: Yes.
1: Yes.
2: All right, we're going to play a song for you that stands very little chance of being understood, except in a certain marginal way. That is to say, it's got a lot of words to it that you probably won't understand, but it's got some gestures in it that are definitely universal. The name of the song is Penis Dimension. As soon as he fixes his amplifier.

0: Got your hammer?
1: Yeah.

0: Hey, you, sit down and be quiet. This is a teenage rock and roll program.
1: And in the case of the ladies, the ones that can't afford a silicone beef up, they become writers of hot books.
2: Manuel the gardener placed his burning phallus in her quivering quim.
1: Or they become Carmelite nuns.
2: Gonzo, the lead guitar player, placed his mutated member in her slithering slit.
1: Or they become racehorse junkies. Yes. Now there's no reason why you or your loved ones should suffer about the size of their organs. There are enough problems in this damn world today. Am I right?
2: Right on! Right on! Right on! Right on!
1: Now, if you're a girl and you're troubled with munchkin tits, you can't console yourself with this age-old line from primary school. Help me out, brother.
3: Anything over a mouthful is wasted.
1: Yes, yes. And if you're a guy, and you're a guy, and you're ashamed about the size of your dick, ladies and gentlemen, prime example. And one night you're at a party, and you're being so cool. I mean, you know, you're with this really cool lady, and you're not even wearing any underwear. You know what I mean? You're being so cool. Some guy comes walking up to you you ain't never seen before, and he's dressed all in leather, and he walks up to you and he says these words.

0: happens to you one night when you're at a party, well, let me tell you, brothers and sisters, this is the time when you've got to turn around and look that son of a bitch right between the eyes. And you got to tell him some words that could help him, some words that could show him that there's a better life than the one he's living. And right now I'm going to ask my brother, Jeff Simmons, behind me here, to help us all at this moment by telling us all these words. Thank you very much, ladies.
1: Ladies and gentlemen, if you can dig a country western rap, then you're in the right joint. It's the sacred song of the hour for all of France and the Ruhr Valley. My rump hairs long for your sweet love, whether you like it or not.

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Bring the band on down behind me, boys. This is an important public service announcement. I don't want to have the police injuring you on the way home. 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

is Bobby Brown. 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Because the name of this song is Keep It Greasy.

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With the oil of Aphrodite and a couple of candlesticks too. 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

0: is again the sign that we keep seeing in all these shows. 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But you never know. Some days you just can't find the right word. Meanwhile, folks, Ike Willis. Mike Keneally. Walt Fowler. 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Paul Harmon. 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Ed Peisty. Otherwise known as Ed Man, ladies and gentlemen.
1: Thank you so much.
0: Robert Martin. Ed's brother, Scott Peisty. Otherwise known as Scott Tunis, ladies and gentlemen. Okay. The secret word for tonight is Peisty, okay? That's gonna be pretty sick. Alright, name of this song. Hey, Peisty, Peisty!
2: Come on, where is it?
0: Name of this song is Packard Goose.

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Well, information is not knowledge. 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Wisdom is not truth. Truth is not beauty. 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Love is not music. Music is the best.

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What he told me right then when the top popped open, there was nothing his box won't do. The oil of Nile silver and the dust of the Grand Wazoo. 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And I said, hey,

0: I got troubles of my own, I said, and you care to help me out. So take your meditations and your preparations and clam it up your snout.
1: But I got it, my C-bar.
0: He said, held it on up to the gong. So I snatched it all the way from him, and I showed him how to do it.

0: in his future then. As long as he was hanging around, I said, the price of meat has just gone up,
1: and your old lady has just gone down.
2: Is that a real poncho or is that a feisty t-shirt? Who can tell anymore? Don't you know? You can make more money in syndication.

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Mike Willis, Mike Vanilli, Walt Fowler, Bruce Fowler, Paul Farman, Albert Wayne, Bert McGedrick, Chad Wackerman, Ed Mann, Robert Martin, Scott Turnus, Hallelujah, I'm a Bomb, and Good Night.

0: Lincoln and the judge would have him for a special guest. But DA will order a secret test. Stop his quadrilateral phones in the side of his vest. Then they'll put out a call for the thirsty folks. The judge would say,
1: ain't no feisty jokes.
0: I'm dragging a couple of gongs for Ed to see. Singing, gong, gong, body. Get that endorsement all over me. Big old feisty in the first degree. Then some other percussionist might say,
2: what's wrong with simple-minded me?

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Except for one thing, it's going to be played by the same people, and those people are Ray White on guitar and vocals, Tommy Mars on keyboards, Scott Nectar Tunis on bass, Chad Wackerman on drums, Ed Mann on percussion, Bobby Mark on keyboards, and our little Italian virtuoso Steve Vai on strings. Are you ready?

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coming to the show. Everybody, Tommy Mars, Matt Core, John Leckerman, Al Santos, Hitman, Bobby Martin, Steve Vai. Good night.

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If you see anybody out there who looks like the bass player's father, whose real name is Scott Tunis, and I don't know what his dad's name is, but he's probably a very nice person, and we don't want to crush him. 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Sure you can. 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

0: Look at that. 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This is a very stupid thing to do. If I see another one up here, the show's over. This is not target practice. It's Halloween. You got a what?
1: Stage, man. 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
0: No, you can't come on the stage, but you can talk in the microphone. Say hi to everybody.
1: Hi, Heidi.
0: All right. 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All right. 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

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Robert Martin. And Scott Tunis. And the name of this song is We're Turning Again.

0: Around. 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

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Get those sport coats out with the big lapels. They're fashionable again. 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It's a big one. It's a long one. 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Get back on Phoenix the Cat where you belong. Oliver North, no more secret government for you, buddy. 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You're history. 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George Bush, you're still a wimp. You're still going to get elected in 89. 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Book them, Dano. 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What are you doing here, Dano? You're on the wrong show. Get the hell out of here. You're vapor. Reagan. Oh, there you are. Hold on. Reagan, you're history. You're dead. No more invasions for you. No more Nicaragua, buddy. You're out of here. You're asleep. You may even be Robin Leach. Who knows? I don't know why. Say, do me a favor. Let's go to the bridge. Let's get the hell out of here.

0: operation. Nobody says it, huh? Yeah, right. 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
1: The Untouchables!
0: And the Untouchables are Ike Willis, Mike Keneally, Walt Fowler, Bruce Fowler, Paul Carman, Albert Wing, Kurt McGedrick, Chad Wackerman, Ed Mann, Robert Martin, Scott Tunis, Eric Cluxton. Thanks for coming to the show, and good night! Thank you. All right, this is a song from 200 Motels called Strictly Genteel. Thank you.

Gerald Fialka, Mike Keneally, Walt Fowler, Bruce Fowler, Paul Carman, Albert Wing, Kurt McGedrick, Chad Wackerman, Ed Mann, Robert Martin, and Scott Tunis. Thanks for coming to the show. Oh, and Larry Boo. Good night.

0: just like a penguin in London, boy.
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0: want to introduce you to everybody in the band. Ike Willis on guitar and vocals.
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0: 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Arthur Merrill on bass. Ray White on guitar and vocals. Are you ready? Okay.

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1: But when they come downtown, from the ruins of Studio 54,
0: to twist and food, it's carrying gesture to the best of what the 20th century has to offer at the Mud Club. You know, Al Malkin is down there right now looking for a virgin with nice breath. But maybe it's you, you don't even

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And the third one is called A Little More Cheapness, Please, a tender song about monster movies.

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0: Washington DC. 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
0: Susie Cream Cheese.
1: What?
0: This is the voice of your conscience, honey. 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

Welcome to the show. 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Ike Willis on guitar and vocals. Tommy Mars on keyboards. David Lokeman on drums. Arthur Barrow on bass. And Ray White on guitar and vocals. Are you ready? Okay.

0: off your six closest relatives, the mothers. Ladies and gentlemen. Well, good evening, ladies and gents. Welcome to the Rotating Mothers of Invention program.
1: Turn on!

Not enough? Yeah! Oh, look at that. All right. Ladies and gentlemen, I'd like to introduce to you the members of our rocking, glamorous rocking teenage combo at this time. Ruth K. Underwood. Napoleon M. Brock. Chester G. Thompson. Tom X. Fowler. George M. Duke. And your host for this evening tonight, F. V. Zena. We're going to do something that, well, every once in a while we do it. Sometimes it's disastrous and sometimes it works fine. Tonight, we hope, is one of the good nights. And what we're going to try and do is open up with one of our hard songs, you know? The reason why this song is hard is, well, there's a lot of reasons. One, it's hard to play. Two, it's hard to sing. Three, it's hard to mix. And so, you take your chances that everything is working right and it's all going to come out, but what the fuck? Here we go. The name of the song is Inca Roads, ladies and gentlemen. It filters the lovely voice of George Duke. It filters it through a plastic cup filled with matus. Alright. Well, as they say in the trade, sing your song, boy. Ruth is so moist. Such as Ruth, and there aren't very many, I'll assure you, could do wonders for the toilet paper industry. She could do wonders for dental floss, too. Just look at those teeth, ladies and gentlemen. Enough of that.

露了，然后呢，

There's one thing that has impressed me from time to time visiting the Bay Area, is that perhaps the most unpopular item of personal hygiene in this whole community would be the douche. I'd like to suggest that the douche become more popular in this area. We're going to try and popularize the douche here on stage tonight, because I think the girls in this area could use the douche. Now, I have nothing against the girls in this area, except that many times when I leave the area, it itches right in here. I'm telling you. I'm saying simply this. The douche is where...

0: Bring the band on down behind me, boys. The word disease means dis-ease. That means you're not at your easiest. That means for a while it's going to be a little bit tougher. Now, I'm sure you've heard the one that says, when the going gets tough, the tough get going. And that's why God brought disease to the planet Earth and also to the San Francisco Bay Area. Just to get you all going. A disease can be something useful. A little cheapo disease can get you over the hump when you need to smooth out a lump in some bumpy, funky, sociological situation. For instance, suppose somebody comes to your house and wants to borrow some money and eat a sandwich and you don't want him to.
1: Wow.
0: But you're so well-mannered because you're so laid back, because you're so cosmic, because you have a Santana album, that you don't want to... For some reason, you just don't want to hurt his feelings and tell him to fuck off. So what do? You say, I've got a headache. Or, if you're Ruth, you go, oh, my cramps. But you can see that little, small, cheap, inexpensive diseases can be functional in a contemporary society. And one of those diseases, an all-purpose disease, this is guaranteed to get rid of those unwanted people that hang around trying to mooch off of you and give you a bad time and spoil your karma and everything. And this disease, scientists call this disease bromidrosis. But us regular, highly evolved children of the Aquarian age. Good God, look at that man there. He's getting off beyond his wildest dreams. Stand up and get off. Hey. Yes, that's what we're here for, to titillate you. And now, bromidrosis is a scientific word for a phenomenon that many of us who are into the tennis shoe consciousness or the hip-length python boot with magenta sequins, even people who wear that sort of foot gear can suffer from bromidrosis. And simply put, in its most common form, this disease is called stinkfoot. Now, a lot of people have had trouble dealing with the phenomenon of stinkfoot, but I will recite a rhyme too that may help in times of tribulation.

0: A week went by, and now it's July. I finally got it off and my girlfriend's right. You got stink foot. Stink foot, darling. Your stink foot puts the hurts on my nose. Stink foot, I ain't lying. Can you rinse it off, do you suppose? Now, you know a commercial that's on television where the dog comes up to the guy sitting on the couch and he smells his foot and he goes like that? Well, you know, Marty Pirellis is our road manager. And here's an instance where bromidrosis could have come in handy. This is very complicated. I mean, you know, I'll tell you what, I'll give you your choice right now. Do you want a version of Stinkfoot that's sort of like the record, or do you want the works? How many say sort of like the record? How many say the works? Because, you know, I don't sing very much, but I talk a lot. And sometimes I just go on for hours with this kind of thing. But I want to tell you in minute detail about how a cheap little disease like a reeking foot could have saved a person's evening. Let your mind drift back to the Holiday Inn in Memphis, Tennessee. Now, you have to understand that Memphis, Tennessee is a very fun place to be.
1: Wow.
0: There's a lot of action in Memphis, Tennessee.
1: Yeah.
0: To give you an idea of how much action there is in Memphis, Tennessee, our road manager got laid in Memphis, Tennessee. When your road manager gets laid, you know you're in a good city. Yeah. The only other thing that could indicate that you're in a good city is if the truck driver gets laid. And he might have that time. Well, anyway, we've been doing something in all of our shows across the southern part of the United States, which is where this tour has taken us. We have given a day-to-day report on the Booger Bear Follies. Now, the Booger Bear Follies is something that happens when you go out on the road. Let me explain this to you. You see, sometimes there are girls who like to go out with musicians, see? And sometimes they're really cool. And sometimes they're booger bears. A booger bear is a girl who looks like something from your nose. And with the best intentions in the world, it is possible, even though you try desperately to avoid it, to run into a whole string of boogers on a tour. Inside of our group, we have a regulation that works like this. Anybody who gets caught with a booger, if we find out in the morning that you had a booger in your room that night, you get the Booger Bear Award. Well, the Booger Bear Award is presented on stage the following night. So throughout the tour, every time something would happen one night, the next night when we would do a show, I would talk about it in the show and it would keep building up. Well, this incident really started in St. Louis, where, oh, I can't tell that part of it. Back to Memphis. Well, anyway, these boogers came from St. Louis. No, I can't. Listen. No. A happy marriage is at stake here somewhere. Ladies and gentlemen, back to Memphis, Tennessee with Marty. And it doesn't matter if we squeal on Marty. All right, these boogers came all the way from St. Louis to Memphis, see? And not only did they show up in person, but they brought their dog. They brought a Great Dane about like this. And all of them wound up in Marty's room, along with some other people that Marty was more interested in. But it's hard on you, you know, when you come face to face with two booger bears and a dog that could eat you alive in one gulp. And I'm telling you, that dog was that big. And they had it and would kill on command. Now, if Marty wouldn't use Bodidas for a foot bath, he could have taken his shoe off and incapacitated the dog, thereby making it easy to dismiss the boogers from his room, which is just a graphic way of explaining to you that diseases can come in handy. That probably wasn't even worth it to go through that, but it's true. Well, anyway, this brings us up to the part on the record where it goes, here Fido, bring the slippers, arf, arf, arf. And then there's a horrible crashing noise. And then I say, sick. And then there's a guitar solo.

Then you know Fido got up off the floor and he rolled over and he looked me straight in the eye and he said, you know, once upon a time, someone said to me, what is your conceptual continuity? And I said, well, you know, it should be easy to see. The crux of the biscuit are all those booger bears that we keep talking about every night, because without the booger bears in the audience, we wouldn't have any continuity during the tour. Well, you know, Fido's in. He looked up at him. And he said, you can't

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He said, the crux of the biscuit is the apostrophe.

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So take your meditations and your preparations and ram it up your snout. And I got a crystal ball. And he held it all up to the light. So I snatched it all away from him. And I showed him how to

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Yeah.

operation on her upper lip area, and she said, and I quote, "Just getting wasted and you're halfway there, because if my lines pulled up, then my body don't care." 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

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And how about you, Father? You want it? Now listen. This is the part in the song, you get one last chance to come. Here it is. This is the part in the song where you, in the privacy of your own seat at the Circle Star Theater, with or without the aid of extraterrestrial gratification, can achieve an instantaneous, and bogus, communal, Aquarian generation orgasm, ladies and gentlemen. So, yes indeed. It's good for your karma, and you'll be less grouchy when you go to work tomorrow. 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They won't watch your face. I won't even watch your face. 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One. 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

Washington, D.C. Oh, he's planning on getting Frenchie down from the mountains and having him go to Washington, D.C. because, as you all know, the poodle bites, the poodle chews it. The poodle bites, and the poodle chews it again. If he can talk Frenchie into going to the White House to reason with Richard Nixon, perhaps everything will be okay.

Theoretically, if my guitar were over there 5 minutes ago, it would have been in tune. Well, let's go on then. Did you hear that? She's hinting. She said, and I quote, "I'm getting my fan out. I'm too hot." Watch me, ladies and gentlemen, watch her closely. She comes on contact. It's true.

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Shrieking and stomping with all the girls. 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Lord, you know it must be a penguin bound now.

with a heavy duty zircon and custom tweezers in my hand. Every other Wrangler would say, oh, that's mighty grand. But by my

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Just me and the pygmy pony over by the middle frost bush.

and gentlemen, we'd like to thank you very much for coming to our concert tonight. On behalf of Ruth, Extremely Hot, Underwood, on percussion, Napoleon, Murphy Brock, on tenor sax, and lead vocals, Chester Thompson, on drums.

Love it, folks. Thanks a lot for coming to the show. I hope you like it. On behalf of Ruth, who is still hot, and still, how can I put this discreetly, available, Napoleon, who is still hot, and available, Chester, who is very, very hot, and even more available, Tom, who is, how shall I say, he's so highly evolved, and he's available, and George, who is not available.

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1: Welcome to our special Nantes Broad Daylight concert. Tonight, we're going to blow up the bridge with lights on. Featuring Ike Willis on guitar and vocals, Tommy Mars on keyboards, David Logeman on drums, Arthur Barrow on bass, and Ray Knight of the Living Dead White on Cordon Noir Cognac. He's the one who's gonna fall on the plunger at the last moment, just as the troops come over the hill. I want to bring one thing to your attention right now. The show is about to begin, but don't let it bother you.

people, if you don't know, then you won't go, because you don't know anyway about what I'm telling you. But listen to this. This is a song about the Mud Club. The Mud Club is all the way downtown. The Mud Club, they ain't messing around. Turn to the left, look around if there's somewhere. If you ain't found it, better hurry up. The folks down there is on auto-destruct, and so can you be too. Fact of the matter, it's made for you. Try it on a Saturday about 4 o'clock in the morning. Try it on a Monday at midnight when there's just a few of them fabulous poodles doing the peppermint twist for real in a black sack dress with 9-inch heels. Then a guy with a blue mohawk shows up in serious leather. And all the rest of whom for which to win so never partially indeterminate biochemical degradation seek the path to the sudsy yellow nozzle of their foaming parametric digital whole wheat interfaith geothermal terpsichorean ejectamenta. Wah! In serious leather, in serious pain. And then they work the wall, they work the floor, they work the pipe, they work the wall some more. In serious leather, serious pain. In serious clothing, from when they come downtown from the ruins of Studio 54, ladies and gentlemen. Do twist and frug in an arrogant gesture to the best of what the 20th century has to offer at the Mud Club. That's right, Al Malcolm is down there right now looking for a virgin with nice breath. Maybe it's you, but I doubt it, and you don't even know it.

Mike Willis, Tommy Mars, David Logerman, Arthur Barrow, Ray, Night of the Living Dead, White. Thanks for coming to the show. Good night.

0: Okay, we have something new for you now. Same to you, folks. We're gonna do a special medley of three new events. The new events are entitled Don't Eat the Yellow Snow, St. Alfonso's Pancake Breakfast, and Farther Oblivion. So let's check and make sure that George's vocal mic is on.
1: What the?
0: George is having us out.
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0: Wildman Fisher is Los Angeles.

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And she looked at me and she said, because she was perturbed by now. She said, watch out where the Huskies go. 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

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And you know it too, don't you, you old Texans? 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

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And the husky wee wee has blinded me temporarily, and I can't see. Tell you, at that point, the fur trapper, concerned as he was, because there was a good monster movie on TV that night, he knew he was going to miss it. He had to get his eyes fixed up. So he remembered a legend that he had heard as a youth at fur trapper school, where they told him, if an Eskimo ever jumps bad on you and stuffs a dog dew snow cone in your eye, the only way that you... that this terrible affliction can be cured is by a quick trip down to the Columbia River Delta to St. Alfonso's Parish, patron saint of the smelt fishermen. And when you get there, you have to look up a mysterious man of the cloth known to the world as Father Vivian Oblivion. He's your connection for the dog dew defliction. And the idea is, if you're a deflicted fur trapper, you have to trudge across the tundra. You gotta trudge all along across the tundra till you get down to St. Alfonso's Parish. And when you get there, you have to wait around until Father Vivian Oblivion has a special pancake breakfast.

Oh.

Sailor on horseback, get breakfast.

Little cardboard container that was squatting firmly in the pantry of the St. Alfonso Parish down there on the Columbia River Delta, where I freed the margarine, which is spelled M for the majesty of the margarine itself, A for Appleton, Wisconsin, R Ryan Crisp, hyphen, which could also be used as a, what did you say? Oh yeah, the hyphen can be used for a dildo, for a deranged lightning bug. Then there's the J of margarine, which stands for juniper, which is the odor producing element in the bottle of gin. And then U stands for underpants, which is what Bruce Fowler used to keep in his trombone.

factors have you, and then you have n, which is a number, and a really sophisticated, and then you have e, paste it all at the end of it, which is silent, and stick it all together in its bills.

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soon as I got some of that margarine, I smeared a little bit on my right eye. I smeared a little bit more on my left eye. And you never believe what happened to me. But what do you think would happen to somebody who smears some on this eye and some on that eye? A fucking crown appeared on my head, and somebody came in and said, "Good morning, Your Highness." But in that precise moment, there he was, in all of his illegitimate splendor, Father Vivian Oblivion, trotting down the street just like this. You know how some of those men of the club are. There he was.

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Old Saint Alfonso would be proud of me. He shouted down the block, and as soon as he did that, a bunch of the faithful gathered around him, because you know how vital and important those people with a black uniform, you know, a little white thing around them. They can draw crowds like that. They have a very good political machine behind them. And all these people gathered around, and Father Oblivion, with a pink thing sticking out the end of his sock, hoping nobody would notice, gives him a special secret signal that he picked up in divinity school. Goes something like this, hey. And then he says, bring the band on out. In a very intimate quasi-Irish dialect, he said,

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And Steve, can you turn the vocal up in the monitor a little bit? It's down. Hello. That's a good question. Hello. Hello. 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All right, Cosmic Debris.

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But I've got a crystal ball, he said, and held it to the light. So I snatched it all away from him, and I showed him how to do it right.

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We're going to make something up, especially for Mother's Day. This is an instantaneous Mother's Day song. So ordinarily, I have somebody else in the band start the thing off, but tonight I'm going to start it off myself. Wait a minute.

Wahnsinn.

you for you left when we went off stage, and then we come back and put on for us. You'll understand what the problem is in shutting the hall down at 11:30. You may construe this next musical event to be our encore. You're going to play a big

Velvet Now, Ike Willis, Mike Keneally, Walt Fowler, Bruce Fowler, Paul Carman, Genghis Wing, Kurt McGedrick, Genghis Wackerman, Genghis Mann, Robert Martin from Philadelphia, Genghis Tunis, Genghis Willis. What's your name? Walt? I can't hear what? Genghis Warren, ladies and gentlemen. All right, speaking of Genghis, or a man who would like to beat Genghis, this is a song that deals with Pat Robertson.

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